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the only Madonna song where Madonna was the only credited writer. That came out in 1983, Lucky Star. Debut hit from her debut album because MTV put it in heavy rotation. That never hurt an artist in the 80s. We have the 80s at 8 coming up. We'll reflect on more greatness from the 80s. And Madonna's new album comes out on Friday. Very danceable. We hear Confessions too. Madonna, Lucky Star.

We have the 80s at 8 on the way in a few minutes. What do you remember from 1980s kitchens? Maybe a microwave with the wood paneled sides, right? That was huge. Enormous microwave. What else coming up on the night shift?

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What do you remember from a 1980s kitchen? Probably the big microwave with the wood paneled sides, right? Why was everything wood paneled in the 80s? Oh, maybe a lot of wicker in the kitchen on the wall. My mom had the fork and spoon on the wall with the wicker. So that and a big microwave and a lot of refrigerator magnets made of plastic fruit, right? What else do you remember from the 80s kitchens? Chat Insider app, 80s at 8 on the way.

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And coming up on Thursday, 2 p.m., we're going to kick off a really fun weekend. 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But we're going to have all the party songs, upbeat songs to celebrate America 250. 4th of July spectacular right here.

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1: Lubbock Top Plains weather forecast and Pinpoint Doppler 1 radar continues to show scattered showers and thunderstorms over the South Plains. More than likely, that will continue through the early morning as temperatures drop into the middle upper 60s. High temperatures on your Wednesday at 91 degrees and a 20% chance for a thunderstorm. The weather is brought to you by Sonic and the Sonic Refreshers. The KMAX Storm Team and meteorologist Ron Roberts.
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80s at 8 on the night shift. And happy belated birthday to Mick Fleetwood, turned 79 last week. If you have a June birthday, you share that with Mick Fleetwood. And Mindy Kaling, she had a birthday that day too. Fleetwood Mac right now on the night shift, 80s at 8.

The song came out in 1987, You Two on the 80s at 8, With or Without You. A tortured situation here. What are you going to do with or without that person? Back to your happy thoughts, You Two. They've got a new album coming out at the end of September or early October, we hear. In the works now, yay. 80s at 8, You Two. They've been around for a minute.

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0: Sandra Bullock and Nicole Kidman were just kids in the 80s. They've got Practical Magic 2 coming soon. The original came out in 1998. But the new one's going to follow the Owen sisters as they must confront the dark curse that threatens to unravel their family once and for all. Pretty vague right there, but something's going to happen. Love them. Sandra Bullock and Nicole Kidman, Practical Magic 2, out September 11th. Back to the 80s at 8.

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7: 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Or did mom make it worse? 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

0: Lubbock Top Plains weather forecast and Pinpoint Doppler 1 radar continues to show scattered showers and thunderstorms over the South Plains. More than likely, that will continue through the early morning as temperatures drop into the middle upper 60s. High temperatures on your Wednesday at 91 degrees and a 20% chance for a thunderstorm. The weather is brought to you by Sonic and the Sonic Refreshers. From the KMAX Dome Team and meteorologist Ron Roberts.
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There are some crazy concessions happening at the World Cup right now in different locations. Miami, they have the fancy tots. That's pretty much hash browns topped with caviar and creme fraiche for $75.

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3: 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Lubbock's greatest hits of the 80s and 90s.
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We're going to have a 4th of July spectacular beginning Thursday at 2 p.m. A lot of fun celebrating America 250. Have us on at the cookout. All the fun, upbeat songs we need to celebrate America.

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1: Lubbock Top Plains weather forecast and Pinpoint Doppler 1 radar continues to show scattered showers and thunderstorms over the South Plains. More than likely, that will continue through the early morning as temperatures drop into the middle upper 60s. High temperatures on your Wednesday at 91 degrees and a 20% chance for a thunderstorm. The weather is brought to you by Sonic and the Sonic Refreshers. From the KMAX Storm Team and meteorologist Ron Roberts.
0: 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Lubbock's greatest hits of the 80s, 90s, and more.

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Here's a thought we haven't had yet today. What is a movement snack? They call it a movement snack. It's basically moving once an hour at work. You get up and you walk around for a few minutes. It's a mood booster. It gets your heart rate going, blood pumping, and you're in a better mood afterward. Calling it a snack, calling anything a snack makes it better. Oh, movement snack. We'll try that tomorrow, at least once per hour. Pet Shop Boys on the

8 o'clock, we have the 80s at 8. And one of the good things to come out of the 80s, 1986 Farm Aid. And that'll be back this fall with one of the original founders, John Mellencamp, and Willie Nelson and the Dave Matthews Band, Virginia Beach, in September. John Mellencamp is on the night shift.

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Would you ever spend $75 on concessions? Hash browns topped with creme fraiche and caviar. No hard pass on that, but it is a concession in Miami at the soccer stadium there. Many fans are talking about the FIFA 15. We'll do our best on the couch from home. U.S. will play tomorrow.

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1: Lubbock's South Plains weather forecast and pinpoint Doppler 1 radar continues to show scattered showers and thunderstorms over the South Plains. More than likely, that will continue through the early morning as temperatures drop into the middle upper 60s. High temperatures on your Wednesday at 91 degrees and a 20% chance for a thunderstorm. The weather is brought to you by Sonic and the Sonic Refreshers. From the KMAX Storm Team and meteorologist Ron Roberts.
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Our friends at Ultimate Classic Rock have highlighted a few if you want to check them out. They said Bruce Springsteen is top three. Dancing in the Dark and Courtney Cox in the video. The Boss on the Night Shift.

What can you do to get yourself arrested? There's one lady in Florida who went outside. She was trying to sleep, and the neighbor was mowing the lawn, making noise. It was after 8 p.m., and she was mad. And so she fired a shotgun into the ground as a warning shot and found herself facing serious charges. It is annoying when the neighbor mows the lawn, perhaps early in the morning or late at night, but don't fire warning shots. A friendly reminder.

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1: Lubbock Top Lanes weather forecast and Pinpoint Doppler 1 radar continues to show scattered showers and thunderstorms over the South Plains. More than likely, that will continue through the early morning as temperatures drop into the middle upper 60s. High temperatures on your Wednesday at 91 degrees and a 20% chance for a thunderstorm. The weather is brought to you by Sonic and the Sonic Refreshers. From the KMAX Storm Team, I'm meteorologist Ron Roberts.
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2: Lubbock South Plains weather forecast and pinpoint Doppler 1 radar continues to show scattered showers and thunderstorms over the South Plains. More than likely, that will continue through the early morning as temperatures drop into the middle upper 60s. High temperatures on your Wednesday at 91 degrees and a 20% chance for a thunderstorm. The weather is brought to you by Sonic and the Sonic Refreshers. From the KMAX Storm Team and meteorologist Ron Roberts.
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2: 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Tomorrow morning, 7:15, it's What Would You Say Wednesday.

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3: Lubbock's Out Plains weather forecast and pinpoint Doppler 1 radar continues to show scattered showers and thunderstorms over the South Plains. More than likely, that will continue through the early morning as temperatures drop into the middle upper 60s. High temperatures on your Wednesday at 91 degrees and a 20% chance for a thunderstorm. The weather is brought to you by Sonic and the Sonic Refreshers. From the KMAX Storm Team and meteorologist Ron Roberts.
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1: Lubbock South Plains weather forecast and pinpoint Doppler 1 radar continues to show scattered showers and thunderstorms over the South Plains. More than likely, that will continue through the early morning as temperatures drop into the middle upper 60s. High temperatures on your Wednesday at 91 degrees and a 20% chance for a thunderstorm. The weather is brought to you by Sonic and the Sonic Refreshers. From the KMAX Storm Team and meteorologist Ron Roberts.
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Instead, she ended up crying and mad at him. Was the stepdad wrong? Or did mom make it worse? Hey, it's James Raby. Tomorrow morning, 7:15, it's What Would You Say Wednesday?

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0: Lubbock South Plains weather forecast and pinpoint Doppler 1 radar continues to show scattered showers and thunderstorms over the South Plains. More than likely, that will continue through the early morning as temperatures drop into the middle upper 60s. High temperatures on your Wednesday at 91 degrees and a 20% chance for a thunderstorm. The weather is brought to you by Sonic and the Sonic Refreshers. From the KMAX Storm Team and meteorologist Ron Roberts.
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0: 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From the KMAX Storm Team and meteorologist Ron Roberts.
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2: 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Tomorrow morning, 7:15, it's What Would You Say Wednesday.

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flashing lights, a fake traffic stop, and a very real, oh no, that's today's Raby Shot coming up in two songs with me, James Raby, in the morning.

0: He chose the wrong person to pull over in his fake pull over like a cop routine.
1: It's time for today's Rabies Shot.
0: Hey, good morning. My name is James Rabies. That's what we call them, Rabies Shots. Doughheads in the news. And this one comes from Florida. Florida! A town I can't pronounce. Doughheadville? Where police say a 46-year-old Nadi Jabri was driving a black Chevy Suburban with red and blue emergency lights when he tried to conduct a traffic stop. Not a very good idea, right? But even worse, he tried to pull over an undercover Hillsborough County Sheriff's Office vehicle. Oh, you walk up to the car and there's the law officer with his license handy. Wah, wah, wah, wah, wah, wah, wah, wah. If you want to pretend to be a cop, don't start by pretending to be a cop.
1: Lubbock's great.

0: There's no reason to say it when the sound of chrome, steel, and a legendary V-twin says it for you. There's no reason to draw attention to yourself when you're atop a motorcycle known for making a statement. There's no need to demand respect when respect is granted every time you twist the throttle. There's only one way to be seen on a Harley-Davidson motorcycle, the genuine article. Let the world know you've made it without ever saying a word. Come in today and meet face-to-face with the ride of your life. Wild West Harley-Davidson, 5702 58th Street in Lubbock.
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0: actually fell for a fake email the other day. Luckily, not on the corporate server and on my iPhone, so I'm safe. Good morning. It's James Raby in the morning. And have you heard about the scam that's going around where you get fake Evites, like from Evite or Paperless Post? But it's not. Someone has scammed into someone's email, and they're sending with their name what looks like an invite. You click on the link, and it takes you to a place that you do not want to be, where they can steal your information. So watch out for that. Because it was from a person I thought, well, you don't usually send me stuff, but you might. You might.
1: Lubbock's

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2: There's no reason to say it when the sound of chrome, steel, and a legendary V-twin says it for you. 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There's no need to demand respect when respect is granted every time you twist the throttle. There's only one way to be seen on a Harley-Davidson motorcycle. The genuine article. Let the world know you've made it without ever saying a word. Come in today and meet face-to-face with the ride of your life. Wild West Harley-Davidson, 5702 58th Street in Lubbock.
3: Hi, this is Dr. Josh Partain, DC. I've been helping West

0: There's no reason to say it when the sound of chrome, steel, and a legendary V-twin says it for you. There's no reason to draw attention to yourself when you're atop a motorcycle known for making a statement. There's no need to demand respect when respect is granted every time you twist the throttle. There's only one way to be seen on a Harley-Davidson motorcycle, the genuine article. Let the world know you've made it without ever saying a word. Come in today and meet face-to-face with the ride of your life. Wild West Harley-Davidson, 5702 58th Street in Lubbock.
1: Hi, this is Dr. Josh Partain, DC. 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
3: South Plains weather forecast with temperatures this afternoon reaching for a high of 92 degrees. Partly cloudy sky, an isolated thundershower possible. The temperatures will drop in the lower 70s. 94 degree temperatures by Thursday under mostly sunny sky. Then the warmest day of the week, Friday, high temperatures in the middle to upper 90s. The weather brought to you by Sonic and the Sonic Refreshers. From the K-Max Storm Team, I'm meteorologist Brian Roberts.
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into the dating world after being out for a while. How do you know who's a jerkhead crap face and who isn't? Hi, it's James Raby. I am happy to help you. I got a sure test you can do. And all it involves is going to a show. Coming up, new songs.

This weekend, I discovered the perfect test if you're getting back into the dating world and you need to know quickly if someone's a jerkhead crap face. But I need a name for it. Hey, good morning. It's James Raby. Thanks for hanging out with me this morning. And I was standing in line with Diana, my wife, and it was a long line. Lots of groceries sitting ahead of us. And in the very next line was a couple doing the same thing. And he was just being a jerk. He kept shouting up to the front, "Can you guys hurry up?" It's like, dude, have you never stood in line before? And she was looking pretty annoyed. And I realized that's a pretty good test. Don't go on a date for coffee. Don't bother going out for beverages of any sort. Don't go to a movie. Go someplace where you know you'll have to stand in line and deal with slow people and see how they act. Now, the thing is, I don't have a name for this, but it's got to reveal a whole bunch of truths, right? So what would the name be? What would you call it?

0: the cue compatibility check, standing still red flag drill, kind of like that one, the long line litmus test, wait mate screening, I got that from my friend Blaine, the how do you treat people when mildly inconvenienced test, that's pretty good too. What would you call it? We wanted, or rather he wanted, to make sure his stepdaughter's birthday was magical. Instead, she ended up crying and angry at him. Was stepdad wrong? Did mom make it worse? What would you say? Wednesday kicks off at 7:15.
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2: I know, the scariest monster. 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
3: There's no reason to say it when the sound of chrome, steel, and a legendary V-twin says it for you. 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Wild West Harley-Davidson, 5702 58th Street in Lubbock.

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2: I know, the scariest monster. 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
3: There's no reason to say it when the sound of chrome, steel, and a legendary V-twin says it for you. 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

The llama is a quadruped. 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Hey, good morning. 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

0: What Would You Say Wednesday?
1: He just wanted to make his stepdaughter's birthday magical, and he did. But then mom stepped in. Did she overstep? Made the daughter cry? Coming up in two songs, we kick off What Would You Say Wednesday. Good morning. I'm James Ray B.

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1: Every Wednesday, a problem that you can help solve by chatting on our app. Seriously, it's that simple. Now, this is a guy that wants to know if he's a jerk head crap face for getting his stepdaughter a Hogwarts letter for her 11th birthday. He says, I've been married for 4 years. My wife had a daughter from a previous relationship. My stepdaughter has been obsessed with Harry Potter since before I met her. She literally asked me if I liked Harry Potter when I met her. That's cute. Her 11th birthday was yesterday. I arranged for a letter to be delivered during her birthday party, and it was an admittance letter for Hogwarts. I thought it was really a cute gift idea. My stepdaughter started freaking out, screaming, it's real, and really went nuts. She loved it. Some of her friends seemed to join in the excitement, others less so. Her mother, my wife, held her to calm her down and explained to her that it wasn't real. Quote, it was just a joke stepdaddy played on you. She started screaming and crying. She said she hated me and ran to her room. Well, that was helpful, Mom. The other parents seemed to sympathize. One other father said he thought it was a nice idea. But after we sent everyone home, my wife lit into me, yelling and said what I did was selfish and cruel, and she couldn't believe I would hurt her daughter like that. Sounds a little unhinged, if you ask me. Was I wrong to do this? Was it an inappropriate gift for an 11-year-old? I really didn't mean to mock or hurt my stepdaughter. I thought it'd be fun because she loves Harry Potter. It didn't occur to me my stepdaughter was young enough to think it was real. She doesn't think Santa's real. Am I the jerkhead crab face here? And from Facebook, Lisa's already responded to this from the 509. I'm 52 and I think his heart was absolutely in the right place, but as sweet and thoughtful as it was, the mom should have been consulted with. And by saying stepdaddy played a joke on you, I think she was just trying to get back at you for not consulting with her. Well, that's one point of view for sure.
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0: Lubbock's Hot Plains weather forecast with temperatures this afternoon reaching for a high of 92 degrees. Partly cloudy sky, an isolated thundershower possible. The temperatures will drop in the lower 70s. 94 degree temperatures by Thursday under mostly sunny sky. Then the warmest day of the week, Friday, with high temperatures in the middle to upper 90s. The weather brought to you by Sonic and the Sonic Refreshers. From the KMAX Storm Team, I'm meteorologist Ron Roberts.
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0: your responses on a What Would You Say Wednesday. But first, Joey and Abilene said, James, did you just quote Army of Darkness by saying, give me some sugar? Yes, I absolutely was doing that. You're welcome. Hey, thanks for hanging out with me this morning. I love that you spend time here. We're talking about the What Would You Say Wednesday letter from a guy. He's a dad. Got an 11-year-old kid, just turned 11. At her birthday party, she loves Harry Potter, so he gave her a Hogwarts acceptance letter, and she went joyful. And apparently she thought it was absolutely positively real, and Mom said, oh, come on, that's just a joke your dad's playing on you. And she's like, I hate you, Dad, and ran off. They've only been married 4 years, and maybe he should have checked with Mom. I don't know. What is he, a jerkhead crap-faced? Marsha says, I'm 64, and I think everyone handled this poorly after the letter came. He meant well. The child got overwhelmed. The mother panicked. But once a child is crying, your job is to soften the landing, not tell them somebody tricked her. Yeah, absolutely true. Kevin in the 806, stepdad here. This is exactly the kind of thing step-parents are afraid of. You try to connect with the kid over something they love, and suddenly you're the villain. I feel bad for him. That gift was an attempt at bonding, not cruelty. 100% absolutely true. He wasn't trying to play a prank on her, and Mom made it sound like he was. Amanda, in the 218, I'm 36, I do think he should have run it by Mom first, not because the gift was bad, but because Mom might have known the daughter still had that little bit of belief or hope. Yeah, big emotional gifts for kids are not the time to freestyle. Jerry in the 970. Jerry comments a lot. Thank you for listening, Jerry. I appreciate that. I'm 58, and the part that bothers me is the mom instantly framing it like he was mocking the girl. That's what the daughter heard. Not, he wanted to make your birthday magical, but he tricked you. There's a big difference, and she's a jerk for it. I 100% agree, Jerry. 2-5. Not a high five, because you give a high five when someone saves your life. Yeah! 2-5. We can't have so much high-fiving around here. And Brianna in the 507 will wrap it up with us. She says, I'm 24. I feel bad for the kid. Everybody is debating whether she should have known it wasn't real, but she was embarrassed in front of a bunch of her friends. At 11, that's huge. I don't think stepdad's a bad guy. I think Mom was being a jerk, but I don't think she's probably evil either. She was just probably trying to think of something quick to say. Adults owe her an apology, that's for sure. All right, coming up, I want to continue this with what gift had good intentions but went sideways super fast? Chat it now on our app and we'll start talking around 8:15.
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was a great gift, but it made me cry. We're talking about gifts that went sideways. Coming up in two songs. Good morning. It's James Raby in the morning. I hope you're having a fantastic July 1st. The 4th is just a few days.

0: get all excited about giving someone a gift, and it just goes sideways. You didn't mean to give them a bad gift, but holy mother of pearl, did it go bad. Hi, it's James Raby in the morning. And our What Would You Say Wednesday started as a stepdad who tried to do something magical for his Harry Potter loving stepdaughter, and it went bad. Just bad. So I want to know, not a bad gift on purpose, but what gift went sideways? And Dana in the 509 says, my husband surprised me with a weekend away for our second baby after he was born. Very sweet idea, except I was 6 weeks postpartum, exhausted and absolutely not emotionally ready to leave the baby overnight. I cried. He felt terrible. We ended up staying home and ordering pizza. Mark in the 701, my parents got me a gym membership for Christmas when I was 16. They meant it as, hey, you've been talking about working out. I heard, you're fat. I know they were trying to support me, but at the time, oh, it was brutal. Ashley in the 337, my boyfriend got me concert tickets to see a band I loved with his ex-girlfriend and her husband. He thought since we all liked the band, it would be fun. It was not fun. No, it wouldn't be. Oh, your boyfriend. And Steve in the 970, I bought my wife cooking classes because she kept saying she wanted to learn how to make Italian food. Turns out she meant, I want us to cook together sometime, not please enroll me in lessons like I'm a failed dinner. Oh, sorry about that. Yeah, if she kept saying she wanted to learn how to cook, I'd think the same thing, you know? Rachel has something to say about the surprise parties in two songs.
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cloudy some place. Weather forecast with temperatures this afternoon reaching for a high of 92 degrees. Partly cloudy sky, an isolated thundershower possible. The temperatures will drop in the lower 70s. 94 degree temperatures by Thursday under mostly sunny sky. Then the warmest day of the week, Friday, with high temperatures in the middle to upper 90s. The weather brought to you by Sonic and the Sonic Refreshers. From the KMAX Storm Team, I'm meteorologist Ron Roberts.

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0: you ever want to give a DNA test as a gift? Good morning, it's James Ravy in the morning, and we were talking about that this morning. Not DNA stuff, but gifts that went sideways. And Chris in the 806 did get his dad one of those DNA kits. I thought my dad loved genealogy, he says, but it uncovered a family secret. And Christmas, he says, got real quiet real fast. Wah, wah, wah. Melissa in the 507, my husband got me a puppy after our dog died because he thought it would help me heal. It was sweet, but I was nowhere near ready, and I felt like he was trying to replace my dog. He didn't mean it that way, but oof. And Tom in the 563, my kids got me a world's best boss mug because I'd just been promoted. 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Oh. Good morning, it's James Raby in the morning.
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Well, hello, you. It's me, Rick Knight, filling in for Sarah Sullivan. Sarah's doing that European vacation thing. So you got me for the rest of the week. Oh, and don't worry, we've got the greatest hits for your work day. Let the celebration begin. Here's Cool in the Gang.

Well, I am super excited because around here this holiday weekend, we've got a party. It's our 4th of July star-studded spectacular. We are celebrating the 250th birthday of America with dance and party songs all weekend long. We officially kick it off Thursday afternoon right around 2 o'clock. We can't handle party songs here while you're

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It's all you can do while you work. We've got the songs to pick you up and make you feel good. 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

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It's the Go-Heads in the News Report, the craziest, dumbest people making headlines, so you can feel a little smarter about your own.

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we love our 80s around here, and every weekday, our very own Jen Austin plays you full hour of 80s music. Yes, our 80s at 8 returns again tonight at 8 o'clock, and these guys will qualify. Working through your workday with the greatest hits

So the Michael Jackson movie. So the Michael Jackson movie continues to break records. It's now the highest grossing biopic of all time. It surpassed Oppenheimer, which had held that spot for a little bit here. I haven't seen the Michael Jackson movie yet. Maybe over the holiday weekend. We'll keep the greatest hits rolling while you work.

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John Resnick of the Goo Goo Dolls says that's still their most requested song. It's the one everybody wants to hear at a concert, Iris. And they said they enjoy doing it, too. Got a big resurgence due to the Wolverine movies and, of course, I think every TikTok video you can find. And John getting beaten up for his Botox job he had done. Hey, when you're making that much money, you can do pretty much whatever you want, right? Botox

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1: There's no reason to say it when the sound of chrome, steel, and a legendary V-twin says it for you. There's no reason to draw attention to yourself when you're atop a motorcycle known for making a statement. There's no need to demand respect when respect is granted every time you twist the throttle. There's only one way to be seen on a Harley-Davidson motorcycle. The genuine article. 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Wild West Harley-Davidson, 5702 58th Street in Lubbock.

0: motorcycle known for making a statement. There's no need to demand respect when respect is granted every time you twist the throttle. There's only one way to be seen on a Harley-Davidson motorcycle, the genuine article. 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Wild West Harley-Davidson, 5702 58th Street in Lubbock.
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Well, I hope you're doing well as we share the work day together. It's Rick Dunn for the Vacationing Center. So I'm very glad to be here. Got another great hour lined up for you, too. Denise Williams, Tony Basil, ABBA within the next 30 minutes.

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I'll tell you what researchers are saying coming up here in about 8 minutes. So hang with us. Let's get things going with the Eurythmics and the Greatest Hits. While you're

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Bottom line, get some better genes, man.

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Sadly, that means there's also a million ways to get ripped off. 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

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It's our 4th of July Star-Studded Spectacular. That means dance and party songs all weekend long. We'll kick it off

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It's the Doughheads in the News Report, the craziest, dumbest people making headlines so you can feel a little smarter about your own day.

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every weeknight, Jen Austin is here to handle the night shift. She's our night lady from 7 to midnight. And at 8 o'clock, she dives into a full hour of 80s music. Yeah, all the good stuff. Air bands, slow songs, jams, even songs like this from Anna Nancy Wilson. 80s at 8 tonight at 8. Heart on your radio with the greatest hits while you work.

So I know some people, while they're working on the job, set their clocks and base their routines around things we do. This is normally where Sarah Sullivan does her dive. Sarah's on her European vacation, so I will not be deep diving. They don't trust me enough to deep dive. So I'll just keep playing the greatest hits while you work, you know. So that way, keep your clocks on schedule. Everything will be good. Jump in with Van Halen for your work day.

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2: 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James Raby in the morning. Awesome 98. Lubbock's greatest hits of the 80s and 90s.
3: There are a million ways to save on our nation's 250th anniversary. 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

Well, if the weekend wasn't busy enough, America's birthday, right? 250 years. I just mentioned the Taylor Swift wedding in New York City. Well, around here, we're pretty busy.

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4: South Plains weather forecast with temperatures this afternoon reaching for a high of 92 degrees. Partly cloudy sky, an isolated thundershower possible. The temperatures will drop in the lower 70s. 94 degree temperatures by Thursday under mostly sunny sky. Then the warmest day of the week, Friday, with high temperatures in the middle to upper 90s. The weather brought to you by Sonic and the Sonic Refreshers. From the KMAX Storm Team, I'm meteorologist Ron Roberts.
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1: 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It's the Doughheads in the News Report, the craziest, dumbest people making headlines so you can feel a little smarter about your own day.

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News has surveyed Americans, asking this question: what is America's greatest invention? 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I guess it's a good answer. 14% with the light bulb, followed by the internet, the automobile, telephone, and the airplane. But I guess it's good we started off with democracy or freedom, because we are celebrating America's 250th birthday.

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0: 4th of July Star-Studded Spectacular with dance and party songs from the 70s, 80s, and 90s. Happy Birthday, America!
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0: It's a special 4th of July holiday weekend as America turns 250. From road trips to backyard barbecues and pool parties, turn up the 4th of July star-studded spectacular with dance and party songs from the 70s, 80s, and 90s. 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

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It's the Doughheads in the News Report, the craziest, dumbest people making headlines so you can feel a little smarter about your own day.

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0: Yeah, you speak about a hump.
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13: Yes, indeed it is. Happy hump day, everybody. Landon King, very glad to be along with you. I'm nice and full because my friends at Affordable Storage are winners of Workplace of the Week, received their Chimmy's fajita lunch. Nice to see all those guys. And they said, come on, stay and eat with us. And, you know, you don't have to tell me twice. Chimmy's fajitas, if you haven't had them, they are a spectacular. So congratulations to Affordable Storage there on 1585. And coming up, we'll talk more about Workplace of the Week. We also got your chance to win a really, really cool fireworks display from our friends at the Boombox. So stay tuned for information on that. And tomorrow, Friday, and Monday, I'll be on vacation.

Lubbock's greatest hits of the 80s, 90s, and more. We're Awesome 98, a bit of the more, the 70s dance floors, and the Bee Gees there. Hey, guys, Landon King with you. And by the way, I saw here that a 7-year-old boy here in Texas is being praised as a hero after saving his 1-year-old brother from drowning in the family swimming pool. Asked how his baby brother ended up in the pool in the first place, the 7-year-old replied, "No comment."

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Starbucks greatest hits of the 80s, 90s, and more. We're Awesome 98, a one-hit wonder from Eagle Eye Cherry and Save Tonight. Hey everyone, Landon King along with you. And by the way, I'm gone tomorrow, Friday, and Monday, but you'll have a special guest host. And we'll meet them after George Harrison.

0: Lubbock's greatest hits of the 80s, 90s, and more. We're also 98, The Quiet Beatle. That's George Harrison, and got my mind set on you. A great music video from the MTV days, if you recall, with all the clocks flying around, is what I always remember. Anyway, Landon King, I'm joined by none other than the lovely Renee Raven.
1: Hello.
0: Well, and here's the thing. It's not very often, and Renee can tell you this, in radio that we get any time off.
1: Yeah, that is rare.
0: Doesn't happen very often. About 6 months ago, I requested tomorrow, Friday, and Monday off, and they said, sure, you can, I guess.
1: Yeah.
0: So I actually got approved for that, and so I will not be here tomorrow, Friday, or Monday.
1: What you going to be doing?
0: Probably nothing.
1: Is that any of our business? Do you get to know?
0: A lot of housework, probably. I've got a little Airbnb behind my house that's in dire need of some upkeep, and a few things need to be fixed that people have broken.
1: Oh,
0: so
1: okay.
0: It'll be mostly that, I would assume. So, but no big deal. It's something I need to do. But either way, Renee, I don't trust hardly anyone to step in to do anything on my radio show because people tend to mess it up or say something stupid. I'm in charge of saying stupid things. Renee is going to fill in.
1: Yay! I'm excited. I'm looking forward to it.
0: And it's not that Renee doesn't have enough to do around this building. And I felt horrible. I thought, well, maybe she'll do it just because she likes doing radio. That's what
1: I do.
0: I tell people this all the time. Because the fun part of our job is this part.
1: Yes.
0: It's a blast. I mean, we'll do this any day.
1: Yes, absolutely.
0: The hard part is when we have to do all the production and spot writing and all the other stuff.
1: Exactly.
0: In radio, we tend to be loners. And so then you have to deal with people, and it's not very fun sometimes.
1: Yep.
0: Although we happen to have a great group of salespeople, so we don't really have much to complain about as far as that goes, but it's the other markets that tend to be.
1: Yep.
0: Yeah, so we're getting a little inside baseball here, I think. But either way,
1: that's how hot dogs are made.
0: That's right. That's right. But Renee is going to be on the show again from 2 to 7 tomorrow, Friday. And don't forget, we have a big giveaway. I was just telling Renee, don't forget to make sure you tell everybody. Don't let them forget to go sign up to win this thing called The Godfather. Did you see the picture of this thing?
1: Yes, it's epic.
0: It's like 6'5". It's huge, and it's got like 340 huge cannons inside of it that shoot all sorts of, what do you call those, mortars up in the air. But
1: yes,
0: it's a very valuable firework display, and you could win it from Boombox Fireworks. Special thanks to those guys. So
1: as long as you promise to be responsible.
0: Yeah, that's right. James and the guys at the Boombox, nice folks. They also do discounts for teachers, military, police officers. He's got the whole thing discounted. It's crazy.
1: That's so nice.
0: So he's been a lot of fun to work with. And the guys, great family, and special thanks to them for hooking us up with this Godfather to give away. So again, Renee, you're responsible for telling everybody that tomorrow.
1: Aye, Captain.
0: And Friday. And then, of course, informing them with your other important things that you do.
1: Yes.
0: You have anything else for us?
1: No, I'm just looking forward to it.
0: I do know that you're writing an article right now about diarrhea, and I can't wait to read it.
1: Yes.
0: Yeah.
1: There is a parasite going around, so wash your fruits and veggies.
0: Oh, is that what it is?
1: Yeah.
0: A parasite.
1: It's a parasite.
0: We always announce to each other what we're writing so we don't cover, like, step on each other. And Renee's just said, I'm writing about diarrhea today. Nobody else.
1: Yeah, that's my special thing.
0: But it's important because people can seriously get sick.
1: Yeah, you can.
0: Yeah, so, again, find out what I'll share it on our Facebook page as soon as Renee gets it written. So,
1: cha-cha-cha.
0: Yeah. Diarrhea, cha-cha-cha. But thank you again very much, Renee. And she'll be on the air with you tomorrow, Thursday, Friday. So
1: yes.
0: Thank you, Renee.
2: 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As America turns 250, we're lighting up dance and party favorites in our 4th of July star-studded spectacular. America.
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0: Lovely South Plains weather forecast with temperatures this afternoon reaching for a high of 92 degrees. Partly cloudy sky, an isolated thunder shower possible. The temperatures will drop in the lower 70s. 94 degree temperatures by Thursday under mostly sunny sky. Then the warmest day of the week, Friday, with high temperatures in the middle to upper 90s. The weather brought to you by Sonic and the Sonic Refreshers. From the K-Max Storm Team, I'm meteorologist Ron Roberts.
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15: Yes, indeedy, it is. 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Everybody, Landon King, very glad to be along with you. I'm full of Minchie's frozen yogurt. Free plug to Minchie's. I had strawberry yogurt with some fresh strawberries on it and a little bit of the tart. They have their original tart. It's really, really good. I love Minchie's. One of those, if they would advertise with me, I'd be able to give y'all some to win. But speaking of winning, we do have an $1,100 value fireworks explosion extravaganza we're giving away. So stay tuned. I'll give you details on how you could win that. That comes from our good friends at the Boom Shack. Also, a great little piece of audio that I'm so glad I found. A guy had his wisdom teeth removed. He's still in outer space. Yet,

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Lubbock's greatest hits of the 80s, 90s, and more. 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Hey, everybody, Landon King along with you. 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

Lubbock's greatest hits of the 80s, 90s, and more. We're Awesome 98. Phil Collins and his great version of You Can't Hurry Love, originally recorded for Motown Records by Diana Ross and the Supremes. Everyone, Landon King with you, and coming up, a guy had his wisdom teeth taken out. He's still high as a kite, but he can shred on the guitar.

0: Bubba Greatest Hits of the 80s, 90s, and more. We're Awesome 98. Rick James, who used to be in a band with Neil Young, as a matter of fact. True story, before their career went very different directions. And Super Freak was his big hit. Hey, everyone, Landon King, very glad to be along with you. Don't forget, head to awesome98.com, click the link, and enter to win a $1,100 value fireworks collection from our friends at Boom Shack Fireworks, also our sponsors of our Superstar Weekend for the 4th of July. But by the way, we're going to draw that winner. I believe Renee is going to draw it Friday at like 5 o'clock. So there you go. But I wanted to play this for you because here's a viral video of a teenager who's still under quite a bit of anesthetic after having his wisdom teeth removed. He can't recognize his brother, but when they hand him his electric guitar, listen to what he can remember.
1: Who's this guy?
2: It's your brother.
1: I want to play guitar.
2: Show
1: him
2: the guitar.
1: Oh, yeah. I can play guitar for you.

What in the world? I have to tell you, that is impressive. Wow. I have to tell you, I've mentioned before.

0: on the air. I am a terrible guitar player. I've been fiddling with that thing since I was 6 years old. I own a Les Paul, an SG, an ES, five, whatever that is that I got, my Gibson, a Taylor acoustic. I'm playing the same three chords, and I'm doing it somewhat sober. This guy is high as a kite and is playing like that. Maybe it just shows you why these rock stars use drugs.
1: It's a special 4th of July holiday weekend as America turns 250. From road trips to backyard barbecues and pool parties, turn up the 4th of July star-studded spectacular with dance and party songs from the 70s, 80s, and 90s. Happy birthday, America.
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0: Lubbock's greatest hits of the 80s, 90s, and more. We're Awesome 98, Cyndi Lauper for your workday. Hey everyone, Landon King with you, and I saw here in Hollywood News, Kevin Spacey says his career is on the rebound.
1: Yeah.
0: Yeah, he'll be the next James Bond in The Spy Who Broke Me.

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4: South Plains weather forecast with temperatures this afternoon reaching for a high of 92 degrees. Partly cloudy sky, an isolated thundershower possible. The temperatures will drop in the lower 70s. 94 degree temperatures by Thursday under mostly sunny sky. Then the warmest day of the week, Friday, with high temperatures in the middle to upper 90s. The weather brought to you by Sonic and the Sonic Refreshers. From the KMAX Storm Team, I'm meteorologist Ron Roberts.

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8: Yes, indeed it is. Happy hump day, everybody. My name is Landon King. Very glad to be sitting in with you today. And a couple of funny things from the World Cup. A World Cup fan lost his wallet, but luckily World Cup fans are good at chanting. I'll have more on that. Also, for some dumb reason, a World Cup reporter had to apologize for saying she couldn't find a specific country on a map. To be fair, I couldn't find the country either if they asked me to. But we'll talk more about that, plus more of Landon's random facts, how you could win an $1,100 fireworks set. And speaking of fireworks, Friday, July 3rd, fireworks spectacular, Buffalo Lake with Austin 98. How?

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Hey, Landon King with you. 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And right now, one of my favorite songs ever written. It's Tracy Chapman.

0: Lubbock's greatest hits of the 80s, 90s, and more. We're Awesome 98, Rod Stewart, and Forever Young. Everyone, Landon King, very glad to be along with you. And by the way, don't forget to join us, Friday, July 3rd, Buffalo Springs Lake, the fireworks spectacular. All the info on that is at awesome98.com. It's going to be a lot of fun. Remember, kids 15 and under get in free. Don't forget military. If you're active duty or a veteran military, you get in free. Everyone else, it's $25, but it's worth it. You can spend the whole day at the lake, take your picnic lunch, or just eat at the marina. They got live music, all kinds of fun stuff going on at Buffalo, including the fireworks. So come out and join us. And Awesome 98 will have the fireworks music, the patriotic music to go along with the fireworks. So make sure you tune in. And I wanted to play this because you have to hand it to the World Cup fans. Last week, they found someone's keys and chanted about them. Well, this week, Argentina fans found a guy's wallet and chanted his name until he came forward. Here's how it sounded in Dallas.
1: Juan Manuel Montero, Juan Manuel Montero, Juan Manuel Montero, Juan Manuel Montero.

0: Hold on. Hold on. I want to pause it. Because they're saying, just so you, in case you can't tell, they're saying, Juan Manuel Montero. Juan Manuel Montero. Because Juan Manuel Montero shows up like, hey, here I am. And they go nuts. I love that part. And here's another one. World Cup stuff. An American reporter had to apologize after talking about how she couldn't find Bosnia on a map during World Cup coverage. This is ABC 7 Los Angeles, Abigail Velez.
1: The next round, Team USA will play Bosnia next Wednesday. And one thing about Bosnia, I could not point out where it is on a map. I don't know the first thing about Bosnia, and I don't want to know. That's because Team USA, we're back. We're better than ever. That's next Wednesday. Get prepared, Bosnia, because you don't want it. You don't want it like that.
0: Oh, come on. They made her apologize for that, which is stupid. And she's not dumb. I mean, I consider myself somewhat intelligent. I don't know if I could find Bosnia on a map. I do happen to know it's Bosnia-Herzegovina. Herzegovina? I don't know how you say it. I didn't say I could pronounce it. I just said I know it's called that. And no, I can't find it on a map either, Abigail. I think you were just being funny and talking a little trash.
2: 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As America turns 250, we're lighting up.

0: is about heart. Heart and brain. 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

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Their fireworks spectacular starts at 10, but all day there's fun events. And Awesome 98 will have the fireworks music, the patriotic music, to go along with the show. So join us

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We're Awesome 98, a song that started out as an a cappella song before they added all the beats. That's Suzanne Vega and Tom's Diner. Everyone, Landon King with you, and I see here that U.S. consumer sentiment, it is at an all-time

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4: South Plains weather forecast with temperatures this afternoon reaching for a high of 92 degrees. Partly cloudy sky, an isolated thundershower possible. The temperatures will drop in the lower 70s. 94 degree temperatures by Thursday under a mostly sunny sky. Then the warmest day of the week, Friday, with high temperatures in the middle to upper 90s. The weather brought to you by Sonic and the Sonic Refreshers. From the KMAX Storm Team, I'm meteorologist Brian Roberts.
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Someone's going to win it Friday from Awesome 98 and the Boom Shack. So go enter right now. Speaking of fireworks, don't forget we'll have the patriotic music at the Buffalo Springs Lake 3rd of July fireworks display. That, of course, happens Friday, July 3rd. Show should start around 10. It's going to be a lot of fun. And also, coming up, more of Landon's Random Facts, and we're going to take a trip around the internet for some of the weirdest things that are going on, including this guy here, a guy who did ridiculous grandparent names. And it was really funny because my dad had a ridiculous grandparent name. I'll tell you the crazy story behind it coming up. All that and more.

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And now let's take a quick trip around other parts of the internet like this. We have a new singing sensation. She won the Minionese singing competition at the Minions and Monsters premiere at the Dolby Theater in L.A. Here's 26-year-old, I believe it's Rania Kando, singing her cover of I'll Be There by the Jackson 5. Now, remember, they have to sing it in the style of a minion. That's why it sounds like this.

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Yeah, yeah. 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

0: 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Here's that.
1: Hey, do you guys want to go see Yeah Yeah and Yo-Yo? Grab your toys. We're going to go see Gabba Gabba and Garfunkel. Who wants to go visit Shaboobie and Paw? 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It's Gam Gam and Hee Haw. You guys want to spend the night at Lolly and Grandolph's house? Who wants to go see Grandma and Dan?
0: Now, wait a minute. That's a new one to me. I didn't even notice that when I first listened to this. Grandolph is a fantastic granddad name. I'm sorry. Grandolph, come on. That's too good, especially if you're a nerd. But I had to mention, because my father, when my sister had her first baby, my niece Megan, my father, if anyone out there knew Dave King, Super Dave, the late, great Super Dave King, kind of a grumpy fella. And they asked my mom, who is the sweetest person in the world, little lady from Acuff, they said, Gail, what are you going to be called? My mom said, I'm going to be Granna. And she was real excited about being Granna. The kids call her that. And then they went over to Dave and said, Dave, what are you going to be called? What's going to be your granddad name? And my dad said, just Dave. So the grandkids to this day call him JD.
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Lubbock's greatest hits of the 80s, 90s, and more. We're Awesome 98 with Tom Petty there. Everyone, Landon King with you, and National Ice Cream Month starts today. Yes, and that reminds me of that old saying, you know, I scream, you scream, let's stop watching the news and get some ice.

Starbucks greatest hits of the 80s, 90s, and more. We're Awesome 98 with Eric Carmen there. Hey, everyone, it's time now for another edition of Landon's Random Facts like this one. The most common species of armadillos. I just found this out. The most common species of armadillos, the nine-banded armadillo, always gives birth to identical quadruplets. Buddy, you're a

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3: South Plains weather forecast. The temperatures are going to be dropping overnight tonight into the lower 70s. A nice Wednesday, and temperatures are going to be even hotter for Thursday at 94 degrees under a sunny sky. Temperatures drop again in the lower 70s. Then temperatures on Friday in the middle to upper 90s. The weather is brought to you by Sonic and the Sonic Refreshers. From the KMAX Storm Team and meteorologist Ron Roberts.
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Lubbock's greatest hits of the 80s, 90s, and more. 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Hey everyone, my name is Landon King. On the way, we're going to hear from the Eagles, Fleetwood Mac, Culture Club coming up, Naked Eyes now. Also here in a bit, you got your chance to win a fireworks set valued at $1,100. I woke

Lubbock's greatest hits of the 80s, 90s, and more. And music historians all over will tell you that the Eagles Hotel California, one of the greatest rock songs ever written. And it's right here on Awesome 98. Hey everyone, my name is Landon King. 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Valued at $1,100. It's a big fireworks set. Bunch of mortars and explosions and whatnot. It just screams freedom. It's from our friends at Boom

here, the big boss here at the radio station is going to let everybody out early. They got to hit some goal or something. I wasn't paying attention. I'm already clocked out of this thing, except for my radio show. I'm here for another 40 minutes or so. Speaking of which, the 4th of July, Buffalo Springs Lake, we're going to have the fireworks spectacular Friday night, and we'll have the awesome 98 patriotic music to go with the show.

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Lubbock's greatest hits of the 80s, 90s, and more. We're Awesome 98, Soul to Soul, the name of that group, and Back to Life. It's time now for another edition of Landon's Random Facts, brought to you by Wild West Harley Davidson. Like this one, director Michael Bay directed the video for the song by the Divinyls, I Touch Myself. Remember that? He also directed Aaron Burr, the first commercial in the Got Milk

0: Lubbock's greatest hits of the 80s, 90s, and more. We're Awesome 98. Taylor Dayne and Tell It to My Heart there. Closing out my show, friends, that'll do it for me. Landon King gone for another day. But God willing, I will see you back here Tuesday. That's right, I'm off tomorrow and Thursday and Monday. Little vacation at my house doing housework, but whatever. Anyway, as always, to all of our servicemen and women out there, all of our veterans and emergency personnel, thank you so much for what you have done and what you're currently doing. God bless you. And to everyone else, remember, whatever you are, be a good one. And happy 4th of July. Happy 250th birthday, America.
1: This holiday weekend, it's a 4th of July birthday party like no other. 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
3: 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With early diagnosis and a few healthy changes like managing your weight, getting active, stopping smoking, and eating healthier, you can stop prediabetes before it leads to type 2 diabetes. 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